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2: The U.S. Supreme Court left some of its biggest decisions for last this session. Justices delivered a series of major opinions with consequences that could reach every corner of American life. From immigration and birthright citizenship to guns rights and trans rights. What's changed, who's affected, and what comes next? I'm Emery Sievertson, the Supreme Court, and what's at stake for the country. That's on the next On Point.
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3: If you look at it, you will discover we've got more heat coming our way in the Twin Cities. Tonight, increasing clouds and temperatures falling to the upper 60s. Clouds tomorrow, thunderstorms likely in the morning, and then a little bit of a break. Then it looks like a chance of more thunderstorms tomorrow afternoon and evening. Temperatures tomorrow in the mid and upper 80s.
6: Hello, I'm Neil Kirksall.
7: And I'm Chris Howden. Coming up on As It Happens.
6: Citizens unbanned, the U.S. Supreme Court upholds more than a century of precedent by ruling that, with few exceptions, if you are born on American soil, you are an American citizen. A lawyer working on the case says this sends a clear message to Donald Trump, and right in time for the country's birthday.
7: And pitch black. A Paraguay watch party was on the edge of their seats as they watched their team's pivotal World Cup penalty shot attempt. And then the screen went black. As we will hear, that caused panic. And then, jubilation.
6: Those stories and more coming up for you on the Tuesday edition of As It Happens.

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1: Can you tell nightmarish, this can't be happening screaming from elated, this is the best thing that's ever happened to me screaming? Well, you're about to hear examples of both in the same clip. It happened during yesterday's knockout game between Germany and Paraguay at the FIFA World Cup. In a video posted online, a group of diehard Paraguay fans can be seen watching anxiously as their player prepares to take a potentially game-winning penalty kick. And then the screen cut out. Cue the anguished screaming. Then the screen came back on to reveal that the shot had gone in. Paraguay will now advance to the round of 16, which will also see Canada play Morocco on Saturday.
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4: You're listening to NPR News, and here's a look at the forecast for the Twin Cities. Increasing clouds with temperatures dropping down to the upper 60s. Still kind of breezy with winds gusting up to 20 miles per hour. A breezy Wednesday. Cloudy skies throughout the day with thunderstorms likely in the morning and then a chance of more thunderstorms Wednesday afternoon. High temps in the mid-80s. Could see some more rain Wednesday night and then sunshine Thursday, highs in the 80s.
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6: Hello and welcome to Newsday on the BBC World Service with Anne Soy in Nairobi and James Cottle in London.
7: President Trump has made more than $1 billion from cryptocurrency ventures during his first year back in office. Half of that came from a business co-founded by his sons. We'll hear more from our business reporter in Singapore.
8: And why is it fanning in Los Angeles? After yesterday's upsets at the World Cup, it's a day for favourites. France, who comfortably beat Sweden to put their place in the last 16, and Norway knocks out Ivory Coast. And at the moment, the Mexicans look like they are going to join them. They are beating Ecuador. We'll have more on that later.
6: We'll also hear about efforts to take several high-ranking foreign officials to the International Criminal Court for allegedly aiding atrocities in Sudan. First though, this bulletin of the latest world news.
9: Live from NPR News, I'm Giles Snyder. Following the U.S. Supreme Court's decision Tuesday to reject President Trump's move to restrict birthright citizenship, House Speaker Mike Johnson says Congress will have to deal with it, saying the 14th Amendment is being abused by people coming to the U.S. to have children.
10: It's become a tourism, birthing tourism, they call it, you know, a trend where people will just come and you just come onto the soil and have your child and then they're able to avail themselves of the welfare state and everything else.
9: The Justice Department issued a statement Tuesday saying it's directing federal prosecutors to prioritize investigations of so-called birth tourism schemes. The directive posted on social media came after the Supreme Court issued its 6-3 decision, striking down President Trump's day one exemption.

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2: You're listening to NPR News, and here's your forecast for the Twin Cities. We've got a chance of some thunderstorms this evening and then mostly cloudy skies expected tonight. Chance of showers and storms later as well. Temperatures dropping to the mid-60s. Tomorrow, mostly sunny. Another hot day. Temperatures right around 90 degrees. Mostly cloudy tomorrow night, and then showers likely kind of off and on through the day on Friday. High temperatures Friday in the mid-80s.
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5: 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The racially and ethnically diverse suburban school system found itself in the bullseye as thousands of federal immigration agents flooded the Twin Cities over the winter. Our Elizabeth Shockman has that story, and many small